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1: 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NU will open the fall with a doubleheader against Kansas on Saturday, September 26th at Boland Stadium. The Huskers will then host the Omaha Mavericks on Sunday, October 4th. The Big Red will head to Kansas City for a game against the Kansas City Diamonds of the Professional Softball League on Saturday, October 10th. And you will follow that with a game against Kansas the same day. On ESPN, the Oak Show. About an hour and 40 minutes ago during the televised broadcast of the Pop-Tarts Championship, Colton, a young man, defeated Aaron, an older, albeit middle-aged man, in the semifinal one to move on to the final. In semifinal two, about an hour and a half ago, Rowan, a boy, defeated Cole, a maybe early to mid-30s age gentleman, in a blowout to face off against Colton in the final to possibly win $15,000 USD. And whoa, let me tell you about Colton and Rowan, though. Colton defeated Rowan for 15,000 whole U.S. dollars and the Pop-Tarts National Championship title trophy. 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
3: Back right swing by Kennedy Martin, dug by Berg, and she can do it all. 23-13 Huskers right side swing. Virginia Adriano, kaboom! Putting dents in the rec hall deck. It's 24-13.
4: Prince will come out and take it with 14 seconds to go. Huskers trailing by two. Prince against Sellers, who has four fouls. He'll take a three. You betcha! A CBA three for Brick to give Nebraska the lead. I said you want Brick. Prince taking the shot, and she did it. She's got 22. And the Huskers have the lead in Seattle.
5: Nebraska 9, Oklahoma State 1, bottom of the fifth. Runner at first, two outs. Jordy Fromm with a 1-2. Godwin swings, and they appeal to first. They rule, she went around. Strike three, and Nebraska is going to the Women's College World Series in 2026.
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6: Welcome back. Hour number two of Sports Nightly. Listen, Friday nights have historically gone off the rails a little bit on this show.
7: You think so?
6: I think we're already off to that start. But if people were wondering what the heck we were talking about, Slippery Stairs apparently is a sport, and it's on ESPN right now, and you are maybe going to look into seeing if you can put your resume in to do some play-by-play of Slippery Stairs.
7: I don't understand the how you win.
6: You get to the top.
7: But the person did, rang the bell, and they just kept going. There was about five or six different competitors that were climbing up. When I tell you the hyperextension that would take place in both of my knees, trying to do this task on ESPN 8, the Ocho.
6: We've got a sideline reporter and everything.
7: Would you do that? Sideline? I mean, you did the Husker game, so you just give them that tape.
6: Yeah. I feel like I'm already up a leg on that. This is wild.
7: Cameron Avent.
6: We saw it open, like the play-by-play and analyst guy. You're like, how did you become an analyst, an expert at Slippery Stairs?
7: Is there a previous experience broadcasting Slippery Stairs? Like, is there a championship that leads up to this event? This is like, it looks like it's just kids having fun, and you get picked out of the audience, and you compete. I mean, this is an extremely dangerous thing. You have to sign a waiver. They spray soap at you as you run up stairs that are covered in plastic. I mean, people can't even get 2 feet without falling over.
6: Wild. The things they put on TV these days.
7: I mean, ESPN, it's August, right? This is why we want college football back, because you have slippery stairs on ESPN2.
6: Which is, they can't even get off the starting block, which is why Andrew on the chat noted CSD's ticker. He said peak off-season ticker. It really was.
7: But we're getting out of peak off-season. I think we're climbing our way out of the depths.
6: Wow. Okay, we have some breaking news here. So, Children of the Corn, I've said it, he's like notoriously known for very, very low scores on jokes of the week. And he said your hyperextension joke was a 12. He's laughing so hard.
7: That's not a joke. That's a fact.
6: Are we going to do joke of the week again tonight?
7: My knees would evaporate. I think so. I don't know why we did joke of the week on Wednesday.
6: I know we
7: shifted around Maddie's segment.
6: I lost my mind for a second.
7: But we just decided to throw joke of the week because I think we forgot that we were live on Fridays. And this is where joke of the week belongs. It belongs at the end of the second hour on Friday.
6: We'll do it again. So maybe we'll have a better...
7: It didn't end well earlier this week. So there's some redemption that's needed.
6: I'm not doing it ever again.
7: I don't think we know yet who's doing it.
6: Somebody better find a joke for joke of the week
7: Everyone's
6: today.
7: Just looking at Maddie to do it. So he's running the board by himself.
6: Oh, they're rock, paper, scissoring. All right. We'll see. Oh, man. Well, we could keep talking slippery stairs or...
7: There was, what was on before this? I already forget. Oh, Papa Shot.
6: Papa Shot.
7: Papa Shot Championships. Papa Shot,
6: which the interns have suggested we add a Papa Shot into the studio.
7: I don't think that's a bad idea, hanging up on the door. And you have a lot of room for activities in here. But
6: we have
7: a
6: putting green that just is over there in the corner that nobody uses.
7: A putting strip?
6: Yes. Yeah. Greg bought that, and it's just...
7: We don't use it nearly enough because it's hidden.
6: Yeah, we don't have the space that we did in the old studio, but we need to like be better about making this a fun place to be.
7: Being active?
6: Yes. Okay, well, I guess one bit of news that we haven't talked about, but this is something that was brought up. I can't remember the coach. Was it Pat Fitzgerald that brought it up at Big Ten Media Days? But kind of threw out the suggestion to expand the travel roster for Big Ten games. And the Big Ten has voted on it, and they have done so. Not a huge difference, but from 74 to 80. And the reason being no red shirts, so more players could have the opportunity to play. So adding maybe a few more depth pieces, allowing teams to be able to do that.
7: That makes sense. You want guys to be able to have a chance to play earlier in their career, so why not expand? There's an extra, a little bit of an added cost to that. Obviously, there's more players that are on the plane. There's more players that need hotel rooms and all that stuff. So there's a little bit of an added cost to it, but not nearly enough. Considering you have guys that want to play and play now and you can play them now, why not add more room to your travel roster if everybody's in agreement, which seems to be the case?
6: So we'll see how that impacts the Huskers, which I wonder which position group might vary from week to week depending on the matchups.
7: Helps with special teams, I would say, too.
6: Yep. We did get a text on the text line. Art in Los Angeles says, I have a question for Kyle. What is the craziest sport or event you have done play-by-play for?
7: I've done gymnastics. I've talked about that before, but that's not crazy sport, but it's not conventional play-by-play. It's not like your traditional football, basketball, baseball, softball. I'd say gymnastics. I've never done swimming. I've been offered swimming before.
6: You said no?
7: I said, I'm good. It was a busy time, so that's it. I mean, I've done volleyball before. I've done soccer. I would say gymnastics.
6: Yeah, I got it.
7: I haven't done motorsports.
6: I mean, definitely the craziest broadcast I've ever done was at Husker Games last year on the radio with DB.
7: Yeah, I'd say that's an easy.
6: That was pretty wild. We had a tractor pull. We had calf roping on mechanical horses and cows, and we had weightlifting competitions. I mean, we had wing eating contests. I mean, that really stretched us. It was a terrible radio.
7: Yeah.
6: But
7: slippery stairs just got very interesting. But
6: why? What happened?
7: No, it's just, it's gone really well up there. But Chris,
6: you're not even listening. You're just watching Slippery Stairs.
7: The Slippery Stairs is an elite sport. By the way, I want to know how much the tickets cost, because there are a lot of people that are just crammed into a space that are watching people go up and down stairs. this is like a whole league, too. You can book Slippery Stairs now at slipperystairs.com. You can do this in your off time.
6: Do it.
7: You can break your legs for free. You just have to pay a certain fee.
6: Well, maybe
7: while people spray soap at you.
6: You should make that your mission to bring it to Lincoln, Nebraska.
7: They should have that in the corporate games that we never did.
6: Oh, yeah. Yeah. That stinks. You know?
7: By the way, I saw this today, too.
6: Okay.
7: While we were talking about the Senate bill as
6: yes.
7: that tries to move up. I think this is pretty noticeable that was brought up today. There's a passage that includes an amendment by Senator Ashley Moody of Florida allowing Power Four schools to switch conferences without a five-year probation period. So they would have to be independent for a five-year span if they withdraw from their league within 180 days of the enactment of the bill. So say it goes into law, then FSU and Miami and Clemson and those schools that are rumored, Notre Dame, which I don't think they join a league, but you throw them in there anyway, that there's that 180-day period where they could go without punishment. Now, I assume they'd still have to pay off the leagues that they're leaving a pretty hefty exit fee. But in the agreement moving forward after those 180 days, if you switch conferences, you have to be independent for a five-year period. But there's 180 days where that would not be the case. So you could see some rapid movement. If this goes into law, you could finally see the FSUs, the Miamis, the Clemsons finally make their move to whatever, the SEC, the Big Ten, what have you.
6: Which, again, there are the caps to the numbers are still there. So, again, it's 19. So the Big Ten would only be able to add one. I believe SEC could add three, ACC. So it's there. You can't. It's not like you can just add a huge number of teams.
7: No, it's up to 19. The SEC still has three slots left. I think the Big 12 has got one. Big Ten's got one. The ACC, I believe, has three total teams that they could add. So there's enough wiggle room in a few of those. There's only one that the ACC could add. And then the Big 12, I believe they're 18 or what are they? They're 16. So the Big 12 could add three members. SEC could add three. And then the Big 12 could add one. So you have 16, 16, 18, 18. Those are your Power Four leagues.
6: Listen, I'm not breaking any news here. That thing ain't getting passed anytime
7: no.
6: soon.
7: No, it's not.
6: It's, you know, again, we started this conversation at the beginning of the week saying it was, I think people had, it was pretty low numbers, a low shot of it at getting passed. But now we're seeing multiple people have issues with certain things. There's been multiple objections, people weighing in. I know they're still trying to push to stay late, to stay this weekend, but they're about to go on a recess. I don't think it's. And what's the issue, too, now is, like, they were getting closer because they were up against a time crunch. But now you got another month for people to have all these issues. Are we going to be able to get back on the same page again?
7: Yeah, there's a lot going on. And then there's the recess that's going to take place. So it's not – I don't think it's going to happen anytime soon. And there's always going to be amendments and changes, it looks like. I don't know anytime soon if they're going to hit an agreement to eventually – get this to a vote, right? And I was reading Ross Dellinger. He said potentially there's a possibility for a full vote in the month of September for this. But we were talking earlier today with some of our guys across the street that handle NIL that once this goes into law, that, you know, the play fly and dealing with all the NIL, it's going to be done. So it's going to be a lot. It's going to be a lot simpler of a setup. It's going to go back more to the old school setup that we had. Although the NIL will still exist,
6: yes,
7: but just not to the wild, wild west degree of, you know, you have multimedia rights trying to do all these different things and track down players and create all these different agreements for players. All that stuff's going to be done.
6: Yeah. So, I the more that we go, we thought we were getting close and people were, hopeful that it might get passed, but I just still stand by the fact that I don't know why everything had to be solved in one act. Like, why couldn't you just, hey, the five biggest issues with college sports right now, let's address that.
7: Yeah, which would be NIL, freedom of movement.
6: Transfer portal stuff, yeah.
7: Yeah, so that's where you would start is you have to, one, cut down some of the money and the inadequacies of how this is being run and how certain schools are paying, you know, a gross number of money. If you look at the top half and trying to create some

0: started at the beginning of this week, hopeful that maybe there'd be some movement on that, but I don't think it's going to happen. So maybe September. So, and again, mentioned this a few times, but Troy Dannon is set to be here in a week from Tuesday. So, right?
1: Yes. 24th.
0: So the week from Monday.
1: 24th, that's a couple weeks from now, correct?
0: Well, not next week, but the next week.
1: But the next week, yes. 24th, which is a Monday, so a couple weeks from now.
0: So he'll be able to answer, and we'll, I mean, shoot, a lot of things could probably change between now and then anyways, but
1: I know. I heard it.
0: I caught it.
1: I heard your filler
0: word there.
1: I caught it.
0: But he'll be able to answer a lot of our questions, I'm sure.
1: Yes.
0: And there's also, as we get closer to kickoff, some questions about the stadium. Some things going to look a little bit different. Might interrupt some game day flow. So all those questions, too.
1: I think we'll post a tweet that will allow fans to post their questions for Troy. And we can... So we can look at the questions. And I think that's something we might do moving forward with Troy's show.
0: All right. Let's go ahead and get to a break. We're going to continue our newcomer series. How about two tonight? Two Nebraska men's basketball and women's basketball conversations tonight. So lots of hoops talk for you. We're going to hear from Jacob Lanier, one of the freshmen that, hey, Coach Hoiberg was really high on in one of his last previous press conferences.
1: He should be a part of the rotation, I think.
0: Yeah.
1: Him and Rice, they're going to be a big part of it. So I think he – did he not deal with a little bit of injury?
0: That really? Was Colin Rice.
1: It was Colin Rice.
0: Yeah, he got hurt mixed up. With his hand. So
1: that's right.
0: He's missed quite a bit. But we will hear from Colin, too. He's got a great personality. Both of them do. But I'm excited about both these freshmen. So we'll play you that conversation coming up next here on Sports Nightly. 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
2: 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All right, going to continue our series of newcomer conversations tonight, presented by Blue Cross and Blue Shield of Nebraska. One of the freshmen for Nebraska men's basketball and has been performing very well throughout summer. According to the head coach, Fred Hoiberg was very high on him at one of his earlier media sessions this summer. So Jacob Lanier, I had a chance to chat with him earlier this summer, and I think he's going to be a big piece for the Huskers. Welcome.
3: Thank you. Thank you for having me.
2: How excited are you to be here? Because it's such a long process in high school. You commit, then you sign. How does it feel to finally be here?
3: Man, just weight lifted off my shoulders. You know, it's a great feeling to be here, great feeling to be able to get work in every day, and I'm excited to start.
2: You had quite the journey in high school, so many layers to it, but how prepared do you feel to kind of step into college basketball because of all the things you went through in high school?
3: All right, so I feel like I'm well prepared. You know, I've been on the highest level of high school basketball, and I've seen the competition. I've been away from home. I've been away from my parents and my family, so it's not like I'm getting homesick or anything like that. But, you know, I've seen the level of competition and what I need to do to be successful.
2: So before we kind of dive into that a little bit more, you know, when you get schools more and more kind of start knocking on your door, what ultimately was it about Nebraska that this was the spot for you?
3: It was just a great fit. I feel like I really liked the coach, the system, the culture around Nebraska, the fans. Everything seemed like I would succeed here, and that's the ultimate goal.
2: We were talking a little bit before we started recording, Coach Pat Monahan. He's new on the staff, but you said that you really developed a strong relationship with him. What was it about that and getting to know him that you really felt comfortable with him?
3: Yes, ma'am. Yeah, no. I mean, Coach Pat is a great dude. He was recruiting me during my 17U season. Showed me all the facilities. Showed me around Nebraska. Showed me, like, made me feel more comfortable with the decision. And I really appreciate that about him.
2: How much love did you feel from the staff? They frequented your games, didn't they?
3: Yes, ma'am. Yeah, I felt a lot of love from the staff. You know, I felt like during my AU season in my 11th grade, every game I saw somebody. So, yeah, that was a great feeling.
2: You know, a lot of the really good basketball players do make the decision to go to prep school, which you did. So once you kind of go through that and you play with some of the best players in the nation, what led to your decision to want to come back home to Arkansas?
3: Right. So I went to two different prep schools. I went to AZ Compass my first semester and then DME my second semester. DME went well, but at the end, I got sick for about 2 weeks. So after the basketball season, my mom wanted me to come home, and we decided to stay home and go to a local school.
2: So the school that you decided to go to, Parkview in Little Rock, they were 4-25.
3: Yes, ma'am.
2: The year that you went there. Why did you want to go? You transfer back, and yeah. You don't know if they're going to be better, but why did you decide to go to that school?
3: I just felt like they had a new coach, Coach Harrison. I really liked the way he coached. I really small guard. When he went there, he went to Ole Miss as well. But I thought I could turn the program around, and I was successful. The team had a great. I appreciate the team for accepting me as a leader, and Coach Harrison for trusting me with the team, and we made it happen.
2: So the basketball team goes from 4-25 there at Parkview to winning a state championship. Yes, but your entire senior season, I mean, you scored 900 points, So I got to imagine every single game the teams you're playing, the game plan was to try to stop you. So how did you learn throughout that process to kind of still find your way to score?
3: You know, Coach Harrison really made it a point for me to I need to trust my teammates more, because getting them shots early made the defense to where they couldn't help as much, but they still helped off a lot. Just the offense we were running gave me some easier shots. And yeah, just being a great player, having IQ and knowing when and when not to attack.
2: So you went off in the state championship, the state tournament, 112 points in four games, 28 points a game, 11 rebounds, over four assists. You were the state championship game MVP. What was your mission when you went into that week? What were you feeling?
3: Just win. You know, I came there for a reason. In the semifinals, I actually sprained my navicular bone in my left foot, and I was in a boot 3 days prior to playing in the actual state championship. So that whole time I'm just trying to get back healthy and still have that same mindset that we're still going to win this game. Nothing is going to affect me not winning the state championship.
2: So then how did it feel when you lifted that trophy?
3: It was beautiful. It was a great moment. You know, just every, all the weight just lifted off your shoulders. You completed a task that you had since, six, eight months ago. And it's just a beautiful feeling.
2: What did it mean to the school and the community that you guys were able to turn it around the way that you guys did?
3: It meant a lot. They showed a lot of love. That's why I love the community around Parkview. I love the people, the alumni. They really showed a lot of love.
2: Well, I think we've established you can score the basketball, but for Husker fans that might not have seen your highlights, tell us about your game.
3: I feel like I'm an all-around type of guy. I mean, I'm a guard. I can guard the one or two or three. I can pass, I can score. I feel like I'm an all-around type of person.
2: You've probably seen in the defense, even, you know, guys when they come in here, they talk about Nate Linzer's system. It's a little bit different how he does things. Coming in, what's your approach to kind of learning the defense and being able to adjust early as a young guy?
3: Yeah, absolutely. So it's a lot to learn. Just trying to take day by day, take information in, write down notes, remember as much as I can, ask questions. There's some great senior guards. There's some great people that have knowledge over the system, like Kale Jacobson, Price, Sanford, Frager. All of them have great knowledge, just asking a lot of questions and getting familiar with the system.
2: How has it been now that, because a lot of these guys have been around while you were recruited and coming up for visits, but how has it been now settling in the locker room as their teammate now?
3: Man, it's been great. Like, I don't know what I was expecting coming in, but it's way better. You know, like they're really cool. I really mess with everybody on the team. Feel like we've bonded from day one, and we're continuing to find new things about each other that I didn't know, or just making a stronger connection. I feel like we have great team chemistry already.
2: When it's not basketball, what's going on with Jacob?
3: I love to, you know, I love playing 2K. That's probably my main thing. I love hanging out with friends, watching TV. I like anime, just all that type of stuff.
2: Okay, so going into this summer, your first summer here, and you guys will hit the court, what are some of the things you're focusing on to be able to maybe have a role here early as a freshman?
3: Doing anything to impact winning. That's the main thing. Defending at a high level, making great reads, you know, and just playing with confidence is my main thing.
2: Okay, going to close this out with some fun questions here. You mentioned 2K. What's your favorite game?
3: 2K is probably my favorite game right now. Yeah, that's... You talking about game mode or just game?
2: I guess is 2K the number one?
3: Yes, ma'am.
2: Yeah, okay. What is your favorite... Who was your favorite athlete growing up, non-basketball and basketball?
3: Non-basketball, I would say Tiger Woods, for sure. Tiger Woods.
2: Are you a golfer?
3: I'm not, but I'm going to learn.
2: Okay.
3: I'm going to learn.
2: There are a lot of golfers on this team.
3: Absolutely.
2: Okay, basketball athlete?
3: Basketball, LeBron James. That's easy.
2: Okay. Mm-hmm. Who's your biggest mentor?
3: Mentor, Moses Moody. For the Warriors, he went the same prep route I went. He's from Arkansas. He's from Little Rock, Arkansas. He's given me a lot of knowledge.
2: Oh, that's great. That's really cool. Mm-hmm. Is there a story behind your number?
3: 13 is my family number. You know, I was born March 13th. Pop's favorite number is 13. There's three boys and one dad. It's 13. It's just a lot of correlations to number 13. It's always stuck with me.
2: That's cool. Favorite candy?
3: Ooh, what's my favorite candy? Probably like, I'd keep it simple. Probably like a Kit Kat or something like that. Just something like that.
2: Favorite movie?
3: Favorite movie all time. Well, I have a favorite TV series.
2: Okay.
3: The Avatar: The Last Airbender.
2: Okay.
3: Yeah.
2: Favorite holiday?
3: Christmas.
2: All right. What's your favorite vegetable?
3: Vegetable.
2: Think about where you are.
3: You know, I'd probably have to say corn, you know?
2: I love it.
3: I'd probably say corn.
2: Best thing about Lincoln?
3: Lincoln, the Huskers, really? The fans. That's what I'd say.
2: Great answer. Great answer. Well, it was great chatting with you and getting to know you and looking forward to big things to come from you.
3: Thank you so much, man.
2: In Jacob Lanier, the freshman for Nebraska men's basketball, he can score it. He can score it.
4: Does he prefer Jake or Jacob? Do we know?
2: Jacob, I think.
4: Okay. Well,
2: I didn't ask. I should have asked.
4: You should have. Well, Ken's got to know for this year. But his, obviously the production's there in high school. How does first year in college basketball, I mean, that's a huge, huge adjustment. But again, the good thing is with 5 for 5 is
2: you
4: get these guys in some of those bye games early.
2: Because it really was with the football and how they implemented you could play a number of games, that was super beneficial for that sport. But men's and women's basketball didn't get that luxury. I mean, you had a portion if you got hurt, like Natalie Potts got her year back, but you couldn't play in redshirt. And so after the exhibition games, so this is like awesome because you never know when you might have an opportunity that you can play some guys and get them some experience, which is, it just nothing beats it.
4: And you have going into an off season, you have a guy like Jacob Lanier and Colin Rice, like you have the thought of, okay, this is gonna, all this hard work is actually gonna amount to me playing in games, when in the previous system that's not guaranteed. It's like, oh, I'm putting all this work in, but I'm just going to redshirt and have to sit and watch all these games at the end of the bench. Like, you're going to have a chance to actually play in games, and who knows, if you play well enough, you'll work yourself into a rotation for conference play.
2: And look, Coach Hoiberg also is very high on Colin Rice. He talked about both the freshmen, that it's going to be hard to keep them off the floor, but Colin Rice is one of the highest-rated recruits this program has had, especially under Hoiberg. So, I mean, he's a guy that's coming in highly touted out of high school, less of a developmental guy, that potentially could also see the floor early.
4: I remember them talking about him a lot even before he came to campus, and Fred having gone out to watch him a little bit. I remember, I think one of our coaches' shows had to be moved around because he was watching one of the games that Colin was playing. So somewhat more of a local guy from Iowa too. So to get him to play here, and 6'9" freshman, can be a swing player, guard or forward. It's a really nice piece. And it, from everything you hear, I mean, he's going to get a chance to play right away.
2: All right. Got to get to a break. We're back with more of Sports Nightly coming up right after this.
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2: 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Are we on the air?
14: Yeah, we're on. Matt just has to switch the camera.
2: Maddie, you slacking over there.
4: Unbelievable. We're asking a lot out of Maddie today.
2: It looked like you were texting over there, Matt.
4: Texting? Oh, my goodness. Who's he texting?
2: I don't know, but he wasn't paying attention. Oh. We're back, though. We're good. Kyle Crooks, Jessica Cootie, Christopher Sullivan Diaz, because you played some rock, paper, scissors.
14: Yeah.
2: You lost.
14: Yeah, I got the short
2: stick. So you got the joke of the week. This is Kyle's idea, by the way, not me.
14: No, it's...
4: I mean, we did the joke on a Wednesday. What planet are we
2: living
4: on?
2: It was bad. We had a bad... Duke and I were...
4: Doesn't even count.
2: ...not received well, so we wanted to redeem ourselves here on a Friday night. Plus, what else are we going to talk about?
14: Tough sell. I'm just going to say
4: slippery stairs.
2: The Protect College Sports Act passing in the Senate.
14: Yeah.
2: Or a joke.
4: If I hear the words Senate and House...
2: I'd rather hear a joke.
14: I got to rewrite this joke real quick.
4: All right. What do you got, CSD? We got music. That's
14: so
4: a start.
14: We got that going. Right, Matt?
4: Yeah, he's got
14: all
4: it.
14: All good? All right. So two factory workers are sitting in a room on a Sunday thinking about how they can get the day off. Guy number one says, look, I guarantee you I can get myself a day off right now. So he goes up to the rafters, starts hanging from the ceiling, and starts screaming. He goes, and calling for his boss. So the boss comes in the room. He says, what's going on? And he says, I'm a light bulb. Boss says, you've gone crazy. You got to go home. So the guy gets down. He starts walking out the door. His friend starts following him. And his boss says, where are you going? He says, I can't work without a light.
4: Pretty good, right?
2: Pretty good. I like that. And you didn't read it. Did you write it?
14: No.
4: I mean, that in itself is worth like seven.
15: Yes.
4: Seven. That's a base of a seven. You can't go lower than a seven if you memorize the joke.
15: I agree. Nicely done. Way to step in.
14: Thank you.
15: Be a team player up here.
14: Yeah.
15: I liked it.
14: That's what we do around here.
15: We'll see if people vote again. I don't know. They might be voted out after
14: vote
15: Wednesday.
14: Right now.
4: Vote right now for CSD. 7.89. Shane always goes an extra decimal point.
14: Wow.
4: Husker and Hanover an 8.
14: All right.
15: So there we go.
14: We need some more scores to come in right now.
15: Oh, 8 from Dreis. So averaging an 8.
14: Okay.
15: It's pretty good.
14: We got 5s on Wednesday.
15: I think we got a 2.
4: There was a 2 in there.
15: It's bad. It's really bad.
14: Look, we can talk about slippery stairs.
4: 7.8988.
15: Pretty solid.
14: All right.
15: Pretty solid.
14: All right. I'll take it.
15: Good job.
4: Why was 6 scared of 7?
15: 7.89. Yes.
4: That's what we call teamwork right there.
14: That's right. That's right.
4: That's some Bergen Riley, Harper Murray stuff right there.
14: Yeah, okay.
4: By the way,
14: who won Pop Darts National Championship, like I said in the ticker?
4: I forgot already.
15: I was more so listening to the delivery because you were basically given as a play-by-play. Somebody said a 6. Jess did better.
14: Who said that? Reveal yourself.
4: A 10 from Crypto King?
14: All right.
15: Funny. Art says funny. I give that joke a 9. Light bulb jokes are fun.
4: Husker and Hanover give him an 8 and a 5. Oh, a 5 for me. Oh, that's tough.
14: Wow.
15: Tim.
14: I take back everything nice I said to you, Husker and Hanover.
4: No, Husker and Hanover was going after me.
14: Oh, after you. Really? Yeah. I'm sorry.
4: Unless you're white knighting for me.
14: I'm white knighting for you. You know what? Don't say anything mean about these guys.
15: Tim in Minnesota said, consider HRN redeemed, 8.5.
14: All right. So there we go.
15: You helped us out.
4: Perfect 10 from Crypto King.
15: Where was Crypto when I gave my joke?
4: You said Art and LA's score, right?
14: Off fishing.
15: Yes, 9.
4: 9?
15: Yep. It said light bulb jokes are fun, so.
14: All right.
15: Good job, Christopher.
4: You're redeemed. By the way, would we like to talk more about how I did in Trivia Tuesday this week?
14: Yeah, okay, 4-1. Big win for you. How do you feel? Let's do a little post-game interview here.
4: Please.
14: So do you feel any momentum going the next week?
4: You know, I do. You know, it was just one of those where you have to dig deep. You have to go back, and it starts in the weight room.
14: Yeah.
4: For me, just the mental reps that
14: you are moving like you were in the weight room earlier.
4: Every single day, and it pays off. And I do it for my fans out there.
14: Yeah,
4: I do it for everybody that believes in me. Fan, Brenda.
15: You have fans, Art and Brenda.
4: Okay, 2 fans.
14: Yeah. So what kind of studying?
15: Sonny's a fan.
14: What kind of studying do you guys do during the week to prepare for Trivia Tuesday?
15: I don't. I
4: got to
15: be better this week.
14: You meditate?
4: Trivia Tuesday.
14: I think the point is you're supposed to fill your mind with knowledge and not clear your mind.
4: Mm-hmm.
14: If you think about nothing, you're thinking about nothing at all going to trivia.
15: There you go.
4: Yeah, true. That's probably why I'm not very good at it.
15: I do know I got to be better this week. So, all right, let's get to a break. We're back to wrap up the show next.
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15: Hi, Ivy, where there is a help smile in every aisle. Ivy proudly supports the Huskers. Welcome back to Sports Nightly. Final segment for us here tonight. So we were out at practice today. They changed up a little bit, did their first afternoon practice today, or I guess early evening, but first hot day that they had out there.
4: It's necessary. Mm-hmm. Those guys, when you get surrounded by them, it's like you don't want sweat to fly on you. They did a lot of one-on-ones, a lot of pass rush drills. So, you know, the first team offensive line against first team defensive line and, you know, second team, third team, all that stuff. So you got to see a lot of one-on-one battles, a lot of instructional teaching with Jeep and, you know, really giving it to some guys and vice versa with Corey Brown, Roy Manning dealing with the edges. And love how Anthony Jones looks. Malcolm Simpson, I think, had a good day. I think you just saw some really good competitive battles.
15: In the heat,
4: which is good. You know, not as hot as it could be. The humidity's still on the lower end, I would say.
15: It's been like cool borderline out there in the morning when they started.
4: Yeah, the first 2 days
15: was rainy too.
4: Was nothing like what you'd expect for this time of year. But I like what some of the guys are showing. Calandria's been put in some situations where he's had to scramble a little bit and throw on the move, and you get to see the playmakers on the outside. You get to see, and we saw a little bit of Tyke Hayes today as well. And some of those, they do a lot of 9-on-7 drills, so 9 on the defensive side, 7 on the offensive side. And you get to see all the backs go, Jamal Rule and Mekhi Nelson. Nobody's more animated in those 9-on-7s than E.J. Barthel the mm-hmm. last couple of days. If his backs do something good, you'll hear it. If they don't, you'll hear it as well. And same with all these guys. I mean, they're just as competitive as the players. When they get to outside of the indie periods, so the individual position group periods, when they move to the team stuff, you could sense all the position group guys, the coaches, Jeep Wades, the Roy Mannings, the Corey Browns, they're super possessive and competitive of their guys. They want to see their guys win every time.
15: You know, something that got brought up today, I had a chance to chat with Tyler Canock and Jeniren Bonner. Actually, we'll play you those conversations next week. They'll be posted on our social media platforms as well. But the one thing that Tyler Canock talked about was just the fact that they've got three guys essentially coaching the offensive line and how beneficial that's been here throughout these first few days of camp. And we've talked about that, but Lonnie Teasley being able to coach some of the when they split up and do their different groups, like you've got eyes on those offensive linemen at all time.
4: Yeah, it's fun to watch, and it's fun to watch them teach in those individual periods the detail that Jeep Wade has, all the guys. I mean, Addison's elite, DeKeel, EJ, and you get into a rhythm of knowing what's going to come in practice, so you can anticipate, okay, this period's going to be team. And watching even some of the younger defensive linemen was fun today. I think seeing some guys that have grown a little bit, at least in size, I'm like Mason Goldman is a guy to look at on the defensive line, just a massive guy. David Hufkins, massive. He was massive last year, newer to football. But Mason Goldman, Dylan Parrott, I think those are two guys that could factor in just based on their sheer size. And you know, Owen Chambliss has said this too and has been in Rob Orch's system. It's especially with four down, it simplifies things a little bit, and it might allow more guys to get a chance to play because of how simple I think the scheme is for some of these guys to come in and play right away.
15: Saw Dylan Parrott's parents out of practice. I didn't get a chance to say hi, but always see them in the team hotel. They are some of the nicest people too. I know I say that, but they're in that category of some of the nicest people on the planet.
4: Yeah, and Dylan's got a unique story.
15: Yes,
4: his health scare growing up, and so their family's been through a lot. You could just imagine what this is like for them. You know, having grown up with all the health issues and things that Dylan had gone through, and now for him to get a chance to live out his dream and play here at Nebraska is pretty special.
15: So coming up tomorrow, again, is Fan Day. So if you're planning on coming out to Fan Day, you need any information, Huskers.com. But 2 o'clock, I think they'll start lining up a lot earlier than that, but inside the Hawks Championship Center. So we're going to be out there, going to have some fun. And Children of the Corn, by the way, CSD went back and listened, and he gave you a 5.
4: Oof. Thankfully, so, he didn't have a mic over there.
15: Yes. But anyway, so we'll be out there. Maddie Mills and I will be having some fun. If you have some kids and you want them to be a part of our video, send them to us. We're looking for kids to ask questions to the players.
4: Some of the kids, as you'd imagine, get really shy once that microphone comes out. They run and hide.
15: Yes, they do. But so that'll be fun tomorrow. And then Coach Rule's also going to be speaking with the media tomorrow for the first time. He chatted with you after practice number one, but he'll give his first kind of State of the Union with the media.
4: He's probably sick of talking to me. He wants to talk to somebody else.
15: So he'll have a press conference, and then Monday we'll be out at practice. We'll get another coach that we'll be able to bring for you here, as well as those conversations with the players. And then Tuesday is, the first kind of camp availability for the media, and I believe Rob Orich will be speaking.
4: Yes, he will. So I'm sure there'll be a lot of new information over the first week of camp. They're off tomorrow for practice, and then I believe they're full pads on Sunday. They were not full pads today. I think they're full pads on Sunday. So excited to get out there and perhaps see some even more competitive team drills, team on team on Sunday. We're getting closer, and I think we're probably the following week you have a scrimmage that will take place. At some point, they're going to scrimmage at Memorial Stadium, I would guess. And then the students are going to come back on campus, and first day of classes is the 24th. Right now, it's a little easier for them because you don't have to worry about school. But school's going to start at the end of the month, and things will get even crazier for them.
15: How do you feel right now? I guess it's not really a week into it, but
4: I feel
15: what
4: good.
15: You've seen.
4: It's still a prove-it thing because we could sit here and talk all roses and rainbows, but you have to go out and win games, and I think they understand that. Coach Rule understands that there's a lot of positive things. An older team, retention-wise, you have the third most, I think, returning production in the FBS, not just the Big Ten. That means something. So there's a sense of pride of what's on the roster, what has stayed. There's an excitement level of what Anthony Calandria creates. We've seen it firsthand defensively in certain areas, especially the red zone. It's harder to be worse than what they were, and the scheme is simplified. There's new teachers on that side of the ball that will make this a little bit easier, digestible, and hopefully better when it's all said and done. I don't know how much we'll know in those first three games. Once Michigan State, that first road test in week four, we'll learn a lot more about this team.
15: Big plans for the weekend?
4: Probably football practice. That's about it.
15: Yeah. So nothing on Saturday.
4: No, I don't think so.
15: You want a dog sit Sunny?
4: I think I will.
15: Will I go out to Fan Day?
4: I would love that.
15: Sunny now knows Kyle's name, and I tell her when she gets to come see him, and she gets pretty excited.
4: I hope Sunny was here today.
15: You're moving up her favorites list.
4: My mom, three.
15: My dad, my brother.
4: So I'm in the top five.
15: Yeah, her sitter, Olivia, from the dog bar.
4: So I still got to fight for top five.
15: Yeah, you're just outside the top five, I would think.
4: But I don't like that.
15: She's a... Oh, we've got people tuned into the Slippery Stairs.
4: This is some... Well, it's just finished, so...
15: But I think our promotion of it had people tuning into it.
4: We helped the Ocho? I want royalties.
15: All right. Well, thanks for tuning in. Again, our first Friday show that we've done.
4: What a show. It's probably one of our best.
15: I know, right? Award-winning over here. But we'll be back again Monday, full 2 hours of Sports Nightly. Thanks to Maddie Mills, CSD, Kyle Crooks. I'm Jessica Coody. Have a great weekend, Husker Nation.
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27: Stephanie Officer. Idaho police provided an update on the deadly mass shooting that killed three people and injured 10 last weekend. There is still no known motive behind the attack, which started at a newly opened In-N-Out Burger. In a news conference today, Twin Falls Police Chief Matthew Hicks identified a Good Samaritan who confronted that gunman as former Idaho State Trooper Austin James.
28: Mr. James ran towards the sound of gunfire coming from the In-N-Out drive-thru area rather than away from danger, and his actions are courageous and commendable. After Mr. James was shot, he drew a pistol from his waistband, but did not fire his weapon.
27: Dangerous heat conditions on both coasts. ABC News meteorologist Lee Goldberg on the big concerns out west.
29: It's about the air quality and fire alerts. With gusty winds and dry conditions, that'll continue, and the unrelenting heat is not helping. Looking at triple-digit temperatures from Palm Springs all the way to Billings, Montana, there will be some heat relief in the Pacific Northwest as the weekend goes on.
27: This is ABC News. Jurors are now 2 weeks into the trial of Massachusetts mother Lindsay Clancy, accused of murdering her three children.
30: Jurors on Friday heard from two psychiatrists who treated Clancy in the months before she strangled her three children in their Massachusetts home. Defense lawyers don't contest that Clancy was responsible for killing her children. Instead, they're arguing she shouldn't be held criminally responsible because she suffered from postpartum psychosis. Psychiatrist Jennifer Tufts told jurors that Clancy didn't appear to be suffering from psychosis, but that she struggled to find the right mix of medications to help her condition.
31: She described it as this hopelessness, like a fear of not getting better.
30: The testimony is set to resume on Monday morning. Peter Haralambos, ABC News.
27: After a decade-long career with the FBI, Wally the Golden Retriever has retired from his position as a crisis response canine. The agency says crisis canines have a special ability to mitigate victim stress in almost any situation. Stephanie Officer, ABC News.
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2: Now, here's your weather.
6: Some scattered showers possible for today. Otherwise, mostly sunny with a high near 88. Light east winds becoming southeast in the morning. Winds could gust as high as 18 miles per hour. For tonight, partly cloudy, the low getting down to around 71 degrees.
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0: George Harrison on KWBE. Well, the Big Give Gage event is scheduled for Thursday, September 10th. 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
1: ABC News, I'm Stephanie Officer. In the latest legal back and forth over the White House ballroom, a D.C.-based federal appeals court panel has ordered a halt to the construction, putting its decision on pause for 2 weeks to allow for a likely appeal. ABC's Stephen Portnoy.
2: The appeals court judges say work related to security can continue, but Congress must approve the ballroom itself. The panel's 2-1 decision has a pair of Obama and Biden-appointed judges blasting President Trump's decision to tear down the old East Wing, saying, quote, "We are aware of no instance in American history in which a president unilaterally and using privately collected funds demolished substantial portions of the White House that Congress authorized to be built and American taxpayers paid for."
1: OpenAI has paused work on its new AI model, Astra, over cyber safety concerns. This comes weeks after the company said the unreleased model broke out of controlled environments and showed significant advancements in agentic coding and cybersecurity. This is ABC News. Fresh evidence suggests lifestyle changes can help prevent dementia. In a study published in Neurology, researchers found those who entered old age with normal blood pressure, no diabetes, and no history of smoking lived 13 years longer without dementia than those who had all of those risk factors. ABC's Yuri Benajad.
3: Previous studies have found that eating a balanced diet, staying physically active, and challenging your brain with new skills can also help reduce your risk. But genetics can also play a role here. That's something that is out of our control. Doctors say it's normal to have memory changes as we age, but with dementia, those forgetful moments can really disrupt daily life. And while there is no cure, there are treatments that can slow the progression of the disease.
1: Dangerous heat conditions on both coasts. ABC News' Lee Goldberg on concerns out west.
4: It's about the air quality and fire alerts. With gusty winds and dry conditions, that'll continue. And the unrelenting heat is not helping. Looking at triple-digit temperatures from Palm Springs all the way to Billings, Montana, there will be some heat relief in the Pacific Northwest as the weekend goes on.
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11: Now, here's your weather.
12: Some scattered showers possible for today. Otherwise, mostly sunny with a high near 88. Light east winds becoming southeast in the morning. Winds could gust as high as 18 miles per hour. For tonight, partly cloudy, with a low getting down to around 71 degrees.
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REO Speedwagon on KWBE. 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

Billy Joel on KWBE, 1450 AM, 94.7 on the FM dial. Well, coming up at 10 o'clock, it's Friday Night Rocks. And a little preview of what's to come. We'll have Motley Crue, Metallica, LA Guns, Guns N' Roses, Slaughter, and a lot more. That's coming up next hour. It's Friday Night Rocks on KWBE.

0: We bring you the information you need and the music you enjoy. 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
1: I'm Stephanie Officer. Senator Bill Cassidy said today he will vote yes on Todd Blanche's nomination to serve as America's top prosecutor. ABC's Jay O'Brien.
2: Cassidy stepping out onto the Senate floor saying he is a yes on Blanche, calling Blanche, quote, not perfect but better than the alternatives. And Todd Blanche, the president's former personal lawyer, is on track to be confirmed by the Senate as the next attorney general.
1: President Trump held a roundtable on American mining at the State Department today in Washington. Trump said his administration is putting miners back to work.
3: Critical minerals are the raw materials of American strength that power everything from advanced weaponry to automobiles, and we want these essential products to be mined, refined, and made right here in the USA.
1: Authorities say more than 50 decaying bodies were found improperly stored in a Chicago funeral home. Staff at the medical examiner's office working as quickly as possible to ID the bodies and notify their families. This is ABC News.
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7: Now, here's your weather.
8: Some scattered showers possible for today, otherwise mostly sunny with a high near 88. Light east winds becoming southeast in the morning. Winds could gust as high as 18 miles per hour. For tonight, partly cloudy, the low getting down to around 71 degrees.
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11: 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The drums are slamming. And the energy is off the charts. Turn up the loudest 2 hours on the radio. And it starts right now.
15: That's right, time for another edition of Friday Night Rocks on KWBE. What do I got coming up for you? The first hour, Guns N' Roses, Poison, LA Guns, Rage Against the Machine, and more. And right now we head to the debut single from Motley Crue, it's Stick to Your Guns.

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It's live all over you on Friday Night Rocks here on KWBE. Hey, the Big Give Gage event is happening on September 10th. And on Thursday, the 13th, we're going to be joining the Gage County Foundation to help kick off the countdown to Big Give Gage. So join us at Stone Hollow Brewery in Beatrice as we broadcast live from 5:15 to 6:15 p.m. And we're going to visit with the organizers and supporters of this year's Big Give Gage. Again, we're going to be doing that Thursday from 5:15 to 6:15 at Stone Hollow Brewery. Let's go ahead and keep Friday Night Rocks rocking with requested music from Don and Todd, Wild Side.

0: Off the 1984 Ride the Lightning album, that's Metallica, Creeping Death on Friday Night Rocks here on KWBE. 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I've got Slaughter, Poison, and more coming up.
1: Get ready to win with a KWBE jackpot drop. 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

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The Hardest Part Is the Night on Friday Night Rocks here on KWBE. Playing Dirty with Poison right before that. 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

From 1996, it's Rage Against the Machine, Bulls on Parade on Friday Night Rocks here on KWBE. Let's go ahead and keep it in the 90s, 1991 to be exact. It's Helmet.

off their Use Your Illusion 1 album. That's Guns N' Roses' Bad Obsession on KWBE. Apparently I'm in a 90s zone. Here's Slaughter.

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1: Officer. The number of critical U.S. air defense missiles is extremely low, including those used in Patriot missile systems, according to a government report. ABC News contributor and retired Army General Doug Lute said the low supply endangers U.S. troops in the Mideast.
2: U.S. facilities in the region are vulnerable to Iranian attack, especially Iranian ballistic missile attack, because it's the anti-ballistic missile interceptors that have been depleted most dramatically.
1: There is bipartisan support for a Russian sanctions bill named after the late Senator Lindsey Graham that made it through the Senate Friday. Graham's sister, who is currently filling his seat, Senator Darlene Graham, called for a House passage of the legislation that would impose more sanctions on Russia and other countries supporting its invasion of Ukraine.
3: Lindsey was committed to achieving a peaceful resolution to this war, and I'm confident that these sanctions will pave the way.
1: This is ABC News.
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7: Now, here's your weather.
8: Some scattered showers possible for today, otherwise mostly sunny with a high near 88. Light east winds becoming southeast in the morning. Winds could gust as high as 18 miles per hour. For tonight, partly cloudy, with a low getting down to around 71 degrees.
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12: All right, we're headed into hour number two of Friday Night Rocks here on KWBE. What do I have coming up, you ask? Skid Row, Tesla, Nirvana, Van Halen, Green Day, and lots more. Let's go ahead and keep going with a song from Rat, who are covering Aerosmith, who are actually covering the Rolling Stones, who themselves were covering Rufus Thomas. It's Walking the Dog on Friday Night Rocks here on K.

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You'll get weather updates, play trivia, win stuff, and more. Let's keep it going for you right now with a lesser-known band. I like them, though. It's A to Z.

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That's Icon on Friday Night Rocks here on KWBE. And that song was for Jay off the text request line. 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

0: Back in 2004, Van Halen released their second greatest hits album called The Best of Both Worlds. It had three new songs on it, and that was one of them. Up for Breakfast here on Friday Night Rocks on KWBE. Hey, next Friday night, or Friday afternoon, we're going to be at U-Stop with our jackpot drop board. 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

the lead track off his 1987 album, Fraley's Comet. That's Ace Frehley on Friday Night Rocks here on KWBE Bonfire. Right before that, I've got Tesla and more coming up right now. It's Nirvana.

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The 1989 debut single from Gorky Park, that's Bang on Front of Night Rocks here on KWBE. Let's go ahead and keep it going for you right now with a requested Tesla.

It's Skid Row on Friday Night Rocks here on KWBE. Just about to wrap things up. Still a little bit yet to go. Hope you had a good 2 hours of rocking here on KWBE. Hey, don't forget, send me a text to 402-228-5924. Let me know if there's something you want to hear on next week's show. Here's Contra.

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1: Has ordered Meta, the parent company of Facebook and Instagram, to pay $567 million to address children's mental health. ABC News contributor Mike Muse.
2: Other states will be looking at this ruling to see what is possible when it comes to a judgment against Meta.
1: Storms across the Northeast Friday not only downed trees and delayed the Yankees game, it caused massive flight delays. A family heading to New Jersey's MetLife Stadium for the Chris Brown and Usher concert said their flight initially could not land at Newark Liberty International Airport, but they still made it to the show. Well, that may be true, but it's also true that money can't get rid of those pesky bills. Saturday's Powerball jackpot is now the eighth largest in history, with the prize ballooning to an estimated $856 million after nobody matched all six numbers in Wednesday's drawing. Your chances of winning? 1 in 292.2 million. This is ABC News.
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5: DNC and AccuWeather forecast for the overnight early morning hours. Calls for partly cloudy skies with a low this morning getting down in the upper 60s. Later on today, we have a slight chance of showers, mainly in the afternoon. Otherwise, mostly sunny with a high near 90. Then for tonight, partly cloudy, low getting down to around 72. On Sunday, a slight chance of showers and storms, sunny skies, high near 94. Partly cloudy on Sunday night, low near 74. And that's your NC and AccuWeather forecast on KWBE.

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4: DNC and AccuWeather forecast for the overnight early morning hours calls for partly cloudy skies with a low this morning getting down in the upper 60s. Later on today, we have a slight chance of showers, mainly in the afternoon. Otherwise, mostly sunny with a high near 90. Then for tonight, partly cloudy, low getting down to around 72. On Sunday, a slight chance of showers and storms, sunny skies, high near 94. Partly cloudy on Sunday night, low near 74. And that's your NC and AccuWeather forecast.

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3: ABC News, I'm Stephanie Officer. The number of critical U.S. air defense missiles is extremely low, including those used in Patriot missile systems, according to a government report. ABC News contributor and retired Army General Doug Lute said the low supply endangers U.S. troops in the Mideast.
4: U.S. facilities in the region are vulnerable to Iranian attack, especially Iranian ballistic missile attack, because it's the anti-ballistic missile interceptors that have been depleted most dramatically.
3: There is bipartisan support for a Russian sanctions bill named after the late Senator Lindsey Graham that made it through the Senate Friday. Graham's sister, who is currently filling his seat, Senator Darlene Graham, called for a House passage of the legislation that would impose more sanctions on Russia and other countries supporting its invasion of Ukraine.
5: Lindsey was committed to achieving a peaceful resolution to this war, and I'm confident that these sanctions will pave the way.
3: This is ABC News.
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8: DNC and AccuWeather forecast for the overnight early morning hours calls for partly cloudy skies with a low this morning getting down in the upper 60s. Later on today, we have a slight chance of showers, mainly in the afternoon, otherwise mostly sunny with a high near 90. Then for tonight, partly cloudy, low getting down to around 72. On Sunday, a slight chance of showers and storms, sunny skies, high near 94. Partly cloudy on Sunday night, low near 74. And that's your NC and AccuWeather forecast on KWBE.
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3: DNC and AccuWeather forecast for the overnight early morning hours. Calls for partly cloudy skies with a low this morning getting down in the upper 60s. Later on today, we have a slight chance of showers, mainly in the afternoon. Otherwise, mostly sunny with a high near 90. Then for tonight, partly cloudy, low getting down to around 72. On Sunday, a slight chance of showers and storms, sunny skies, high near 94. And partly cloudy on Sunday night, low near 74. And that's your NC and AccuWeather forecast on KWBE.
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1: 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It's the Traffic Jam. 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
3: So that's it, the last solar eclipse to be seen on this continent in this century. And as I said, not until August 21st, 2017, will another eclipse be visible from North America. That's 38 years from now. May the shadow of the moon fall on a world at peace.
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4: ABC News, I'm Stephanie Officer. A New Mexico court has ordered Meta, the parent company of Facebook and Instagram, to pay $567 million to address children's mental health. ABC News contributor Mike Muse.
5: Other states will be looking at this ruling to see what is possible when it comes to a judgment against Meta.
4: Storms across the Northeast Friday not only downed trees and delayed the Yankees game, it caused massive flight delays. A family heading to New Jersey's MetLife Stadium for the Chris Brown and Usher concert said their flight initially could not land at Newark Liberty International Airport, but they still made it to the show. Well, that may be true, but it's also true that money can't get rid of those pesky bills. Saturday's Powerball jackpot is now the eighth largest in history, with the prize ballooning to an estimated $856 million after nobody matched all six numbers in Wednesday's drawing. Your chances of winning? One in 292.2 million. This is ABC News.
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8: DNC and AccuWeather forecast for the overnight early morning hours. Calls for partly cloudy skies with a low this morning getting down in the upper 60s. Later on today, we have a slight chance of showers, mainly in the afternoon. Otherwise, mostly sunny with a high near 90. Then for tonight, partly cloudy, low getting down to around 72. On Sunday, a slight chance of showers and storms, sunny skies, high near 94. Partly cloudy on Sunday night, low near 74. And that's your NC and AccuWeather forecast on KWBE.
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4: DNC and AccuWeather forecast for the overnight early morning hours. Calls for partly cloudy skies with a low this morning getting down in the upper 60s. Later on today, we have a slight chance of showers, mainly in the afternoon. Otherwise, mostly sunny with a high near 90. Then for tonight, partly cloudy, low getting down to around 72. On Sunday, a slight chance of showers and storms, sunny skies, high near 94. Partly cloudy on Sunday night, low near 74. And that's your NC and AccuWeather forecast on KWBE.
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0: So that's it, the last solar eclipse to be seen on this continent in this century. And as I said, not until August 21st, 2017, will another eclipse be visible from North America. That's 38 years from now. May the shadow of the moon fall in a world at peace.
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3: ABC News, I'm Stephanie Officer. The number of critical U.S. air defense missiles is extremely low, including those used in Patriot missile systems, according to a government report. ABC News contributor and retired Army General Doug Lute said the low supply endangers U.S. troops in the Mideast.
4: U.S. facilities in the region are vulnerable to Iranian attack, especially Iranian ballistic missile attack, because it's the anti-ballistic missile interceptors that have been depleted most dramatically.
3: There is bipartisan support for a Russian sanctions bill named after the late Senator Lindsey Graham that made it through the Senate Friday. Graham's sister, who is currently filling his seat, Senator Darlene Graham, called for a House passage of the legislation that would impose more sanctions on Russia and other countries supporting its invasion of Ukraine.
5: Lindsey was committed to achieving a peaceful resolution to this war, and I'm confident that these sanctions will pave the way.
3: This is ABC News.
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8: The NCN AccuWeather forecast for the overnight early morning hours calls for partly cloudy skies with a low this morning getting down in the upper 60s. Later on today, we have a slight chance of showers, mainly in the afternoon. Otherwise, mostly sunny with a high near 90. Then for tonight, partly cloudy, low getting down to around 72. On Sunday, a slight chance of showers and storms, sunny skies, high near 94. Partly cloudy on Sunday night, low near 74. And that's your NCN AccuWeather forecast on KWBE.
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0: Bird, the player of the year from Indiana State, and the magic man from East Lansing, Urban Johnson.
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3: DNC and AccuWeather forecast for the overnight early morning hours. Calls for partly cloudy skies with a low this morning getting down in the upper 60s. Later on today, we have a slight chance of showers, mainly in the afternoon. Otherwise, mostly sunny with a high near 90. Then for tonight, partly cloudy, low getting down to around 72. On Sunday, a slight chance of showers and storms, sunny skies, high near 94. And partly cloudy on Sunday night, low near 74. And that's your NC and AccuWeather forecast on KWBE.
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5: 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Smells like victory.
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0: 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What's the latest news from the Beatrice Community Hospital? 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
1: ABC News, I'm Stephanie Officer. A New Mexico court has ordered Meta, the parent company of Facebook and Instagram, to pay $567 million to address children's mental health. ABC News contributor Mike Muse.
2: Other states will be looking at this ruling to see what is possible when it comes to a judgment against Meta.
1: Storms across the Northeast Friday not only downed trees and delayed the Yankees game, it caused massive flight delays. A family heading to New Jersey's MetLife Stadium for the Chris Brown and Usher concert said their flight initially could not land at Newark Liberty International Airport, but they still made it to the show. Well, that may be true, but it's also true that money can get rid of those pesky bills. Saturday's Powerball jackpot is now the eighth largest in history, with the prize ballooning to an estimated $856 million after nobody matched all six numbers in Wednesday's drawing. Your chances of winning? 1 in 292.2 million. This is ABC News.
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5: DNC and AccuWeather forecast for the overnight early morning hours calls for partly cloudy skies with a low this morning getting down in the upper 60s. Later on today, we have a slight chance of showers, mainly in the afternoon, otherwise mostly sunny with a high near 90. Then for tonight, partly cloudy, low getting down to around 72. On Sunday, a slight chance of showers and storms, sunny skies, high near 94. Partly cloudy on Sunday night, low near 74. And that's your NC and AccuWeather forecast on KWBE.
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0: Instead of chasing all the Americans out of the compound, the Iranians imprisoned them in a building somewhere on these grounds. 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
4: DNC and AccuWeather forecast for the overnight early morning hours. Calls for partly cloudy skies with a low this morning getting down in the upper 60s. Later on today, we have a slight chance of showers, mainly in the afternoon. Otherwise, mostly sunny with a high near 90. Then for tonight, partly cloudy, low getting down to around 72. On Sunday, a slight chance of showers and storms, sunny skies, high near 94. Partly cloudy on Sunday night, low near 74. And that's your NC and AccuWeather forecast on KWBE.
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1: ABC News, I'm Brian Clark. At 4:31 this morning, the Senate confirmed Todd Blanche as Attorney General by the most narrow of margins.
2: On this vote, the yeas are 50, the nays are 49. The nomination is confirmed.
1: Two Republicans, Susan Collins and Lisa Murkowski, voted against Blanche's confirmation, citing their concerns about his previous job as President Trump's personal lawyer. ABC's Jay O'Brien says a different Republican was the key vote.
3: All eyes were then on the deciding vote here, Louisiana's Bill Cassidy, who Trump had helped defeat in a primary just a few months ago. Cassidy stepping out onto the Senate floor saying he is a yes on Blanche, calling Blanche, quote, not perfect but better than the alternatives.
1: A judge in New Mexico ordered Meta to pay $567 million in penalties and make changes to its products like Instagram and Facebook, saying they harm children's mental health. Meta says it will appeal. This is ABC News.
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6: Your forecast for the KWBE listening area. Temperatures for the afternoon in the lower 90s. Winds out of the south-southeast at around 10 to 15 miles per hour. Tonight, the overnight low dropping down to 72. And then for Sunday, we warm up to a high of 95 degrees. Lots of sunshine for us tomorrow. For Sunday night, the overnight low in the mid-70s. And then we're right back up to the mid-90s on Monday. When severe weather develops in the KWBE listening area, you can help us here at KWBE cover the storms. 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

0: 4-1 Pirates. Pop Stargell and company have done it. 1979, year of the Oriole. 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
2: Temperatures warming up for us over the weekend. Our forecast for the KWBE listening area for today, we'll see temperatures in the lower 90s. Winds out of the south-southeast at around 10 miles per hour. Then for tonight, your overnight low 72. For Sunday, sunny skies warming up to 95 for the high. Lows on Sunday night in the mid-70s. Monday, right back up to the mid-90s.
3: So that's it, the last solar eclipse to be seen on this continent in this century. And as I said, not until August 21st, 2017, will another eclipse be visible from North America. That's 38 years from now. May the shadow of the moon fall on a world at peace.
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0: This will go down as the best Super Bowl of them all. Steelers are the world champs. Dallas loses.
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4: The forecast for the KWBE listening area, temperatures for the afternoon reaching up to around 91 for the high. For tonight, lows dropping down to about 72. Sunday, sunny skies, 95 for the high. Sunday night, partly cloudy, mid-70s for your overnight low. And on Monday, mostly sunny with a high of 94 degrees. And that's a look at your weather.
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1: ABC News, I'm Brian Clark. The Senate confirmed Todd Blanche as Attorney General by a single vote. Republican Bill Cassidy of Louisiana had the key decision to support Blanche.
2: The choice is not between perfection and Mr. Blanche. It is between Mr. Blanche and another acting Attorney General who may not run the department effectively under President Trump.
1: All Democrats, along with Republicans Susan Collins and Lisa Murkowski, voted against confirming Blanche. They had expressed concerns about his past role as President Trump's personal lawyer and the so-called anti-weaponization fund. The Supreme Court's likely going to decide the fate of President Trump's White House ballroom. The Court of Appeals for the D.C. Circuit upheld a lower court order that blocked construction, ruling the president did not have the authority to begin construction without congressional approval. A helicopter battling a wildfire in Utah crashed with two people on board Friday. There's no word on the conditions of the crew members. This is ABC News.
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5: Your forecast for the KWBE listening area. Temperatures for the afternoon in the lower 90s. Winds out of the south-southeast at around 10 to 15 miles per hour. Tonight, the overnight low dropping down to 72. And then for Sunday, we warm up to a high of 95 degrees. Lots of sunshine for us tomorrow. For Sunday night, the overnight low in the mid-70s. And then we're right back up to the mid-90s on Monday.
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Big Shot and Billy Joel from the year 1979 on KWBE. Well, all weekend long, we're going to play all your favorite classics from that year, 1979. Coming up this hour, music on the way from Foreigner, The Spinners, Pat Benatar. It's all on the way here this morning.

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0: 1450 AM 94.7 FM from 1979, music from Foreigner. A reminder that the DMV Driver's Licensing Office here in Beatrice is going to be closed on Monday, August 10th. They will be open on Tuesday, the 11th, but again, they will not be there on Monday. So if you do need to get your license renewed, if you need to go take your test, Monday again, they will not be there. They will be closed, but they will be there on Tuesday.
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4: This is Skylab Control.

WBE, good Saturday morning. Coming up on Monday on our Beatrice Today program, we invite you to be with us as we spotlight UNL Extension. Second Monday of the month, we spotlight the Gage County Extension Office. That'll be this Monday.

The Spinners, Working My Way Back to You. Well, we have another jackpot drop coming your way next Friday. We're going to be at the U-Stop on the east side of Beatrice. We'll give you a chance to win that afternoon. Just stop on in. We'll be there for an hour from 3:30 to 4:30. 3:30 to 4:30 at the U-Stop on the east side of Beatrice. That's next Friday. Stop on in and see if you can win.

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0: KWBE, music on your morning from Fleetwood Mac and Sarah. Taking a check here on our community calendar, coming up on August 19th at St. John Lutheran Church. This is going to take place in their parking lot. They're going to be having a summer festival. This will be from 5:30 until 7:30 p.m. They're going to have food. They're going to have games. They're going to have music. They're going to have snow cones. The whole family invited to come on out. That'll be again on August 19th. That's Wednesday from 5:30 until 7:30 at the St. John Lutheran Church parking lot here in Beatrice for their summer festival. 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

KWBE Pat Benatar, Heartbreaker on this Saturday. No birthday line for the day, but for those of you celebrating, you're sharing birthdays with people such as country singer Mark Wills. He's turning 53 today. Also on the celebrity birthday list, Ricky Rocket, the drummer for the group Poison, is 65. And Ralph Mouw from Happy Days, actor Tawny Most, is 73.

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1: ABC News, I'm Brian Clark. Overnight, the Senate confirmed President Trump's choice for Attorney General, says ABC's Olivia Rubin.
2: A major win for Todd Blanche, who overcame opposition from within his own party to narrowly secure the votes he needed here. The deciding vote coming from Senator Bill Cassidy, who announced he would support Blanche, even though he said he's not perfect. Cassidy framing it as a choice between Blanche and someone potentially worse.
1: The Supreme Court will likely decide the fate of President Trump's White House ballroom after the D.C. Circuit Court of Appeals blocked construction, saying that each president's a temporary tenant of the White House with no authority over the property. Authorities in Michigan say three people who were missing for 3 days after a tubing trip were found safe. The two adults and a 9-year-old boy were found near a boat ramp about 7 miles from where they set out. Police say all three were being evaluated at hospitals. This is ABC News.
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5: Temperatures warming up for us over the weekend. Our forecast for the KWBE listening area for today, we'll see temperatures in the lower 90s. Winds out of the south-southeast at around 10 miles per hour. Then for tonight, your overnight low 72. For Sunday, sunny skies warming up to 95 for the high. Lows on Sunday night in the mid-70s. Monday, right back up to the mid-90s.
6: Instead of chasing all the Americans out of the compound, the Iranians imprisoned them in a building somewhere on these grounds. 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
7: It's a Class of 79 weekend on KWBE.

Playing the classics on KWBE from 1979. That's Queen. And this is Bob Seger and his Silver Bullet Band from 79. And we've got Tonight here on Queeby.

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0: KWBE from 1979, music from the Talking Heads and Take Me to the River. 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

The Rolling Stones from 1979 on KWBE. Hey, if you need to get your driver's license renewed, need to go take that test, the DMV driver's licensing office here in Beatrice will be closed Monday. They will not be at the courthouse this Monday. However, they will be open on Tuesday, so keep that in mind. No driver's license here on Monday, but they will be open on Tuesday.

Dream Police, music from Cheap Trick on KWBE from 1979. You ready to play Jackpot Drop? We're going to give you another chance next Friday. We're going to be at the East U Stop in Beatrice next Friday, August 14th. We'll be there from 3:30 to 4:30 for that 1 hour. Stop on in and see if you can drop the chip and win a prize.

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Journey from 1979, Just the Same Way. ABC News coming up here at the top of the hour, but until then, more of your classics from 79. 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
1: ABC News, I'm Brian Clark. Todd Blanche says on social media he is grateful to the Senate for staying late to complete the process of confirming him as the nation's attorney general. Blanche's confirmation by a one-vote margin was finalized at 4:31 this morning. It came down to a vote from Louisiana Republican Bill Cassidy.
2: This is not a referendum on President Trump. It is a decision regarding Mr. Blanche in very specific circumstances. All considered, I will vote for Mr. Blanche.
1: All Democrats and Republicans Susan Collins and Lisa Murkowski voted against Blanche's confirmation. The D.C. Circuit Court of Appeals blocked construction of the White House ballroom, saying that it requires congressional approval. President Trump says he'll take this to the Supreme Court. Still no word on the status of two crew members who were on a heavy lift helicopter that crashed battling a wildfire in Utah Friday. Meanwhile, a bulldozer operator was killed battling a fire in South Central Oregon. This is ABC News.
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5: The forecast for the KWBE listening area, temperatures for the afternoon reaching up to around 91 for the high. For tonight, lows dropping down to about 72. Sunday, sunny skies, 95 for the high. Sunday night, partly cloudy, mid-70s for your overnight low. And on Monday, mostly sunny with a high of 94 degrees. And that's a look at your weather.
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KWBE on a Saturday morning where we are featuring all your classic hits from 1979. Coming up, Billy Joel, Styx, Gloria Gaynor, all from 79. 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

0: So that's it, the last solar eclipse to be seen on this continent in this century. And as I said, not until August 21st, 2017, will another eclipse be visible from North America. That's 38 years from now. May the shadow of the moon fall on a world at peace.
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0: KWBE with music on your morning from Styx and Babe. So the Big Give Gauge is coming up here in September. So before we get to that one day of giving, we're going to have a big kickoff. The Gage County Foundation is having a big kickoff this coming Thursday at the Stone Hollow Brewing Company in downtown Beatrice. And we're going to be there broadcasting on location, talking with those folks who helped organize the event, who helped support Big Give Gage. Join us this coming Thursday. We'll be broadcasting from 5:15 to 6:15 live from the brewery.
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Billy Joel in My Life on KWBE. Your next opportunity to play Jackpot Drop is coming up next Friday. We're going to be at the East U Stop in Beatrice next Friday afternoon. We're going to be there from 3:30 to 4:30. So for that 1 hour, you'll have the chance to play Jackpot Drop and see if you can win a prize.

Playing the classics on KWBE. It's all the hits from 1979. You got a favorite from that year? Good chance you're going to hear it this weekend as we turn back the clock to 79. Here's one I bet you remember. Dr. Hook on KWBE.

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1979, music from the Eagles and Heartache Tonight on KWBE. Here's Olivia Newton-John as we work our way to the top of the hour. ABC News coming up here shortly.

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1: ABC News, I'm Brian Clark. The Senate overnight confirmed Todd Blanche as the Attorney General by one vote. A critical vote cast by Republican Senator Bill Cassidy, who said his decision was not a referendum on President Trump.
2: The choice is not between perfection and Mr. Blanche. It is between Mr. Blanche and another acting attorney general who may not run the department effectively under President Trump.
1: Republican Susan Collins and Lisa Murkowski voted against Blanche, along with all Democrats. They cited their concerns over his role in the IRS immunity deal for President Trump and the now scrapped anti-weaponization fund. A bulldozer operator was killed in South Central Oregon trying to corral a wildfire. Meanwhile, in Utah, two crew members were on board a heavy lift helicopter that crashed while battling a wildfire. There's no word on their conditions. Crews have not been able to reach the crash site. And the death toll from a school shooting in Thailand Friday has now climbed to at least eight people. A 12-year-old girl died of her injuries. This is ABC News.
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5: Your forecast for the KWBE listening area. Temperatures for the afternoon in the lower 90s. Winds out of the south-southeast at around 10 to 15 miles per hour. Tonight, the overnight low dropping down to 72. And then for Sunday, we warm up to a high of 95 degrees. Lots of sunshine for us tomorrow. For Sunday night, the overnight low in the mid-70s. And then we're right back up to the mid-90s on Monday.
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The Pina Colada Song, 1979, music from Rupert Holmes' Escape on KWBE. Coming up this hour from 79, I got music from The Cars, Cheap Trick, Ray Parker, and Dr. Hook, all on the way this hour from 79. Right now, here's music on your morning from the Pointer Sisters and Fire on Queeby.

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0: KWBE on a Saturday morning where we're featuring all your favorite classic hits from 1979. Hey, a reminder that the DMV driver's licensing office here in Beatrice will be closed on Monday. So if you're planning on going to the courthouse to renew your license, take that driver's test, they will be closed on Monday. They will be open Tuesday, August 11th. But again, they will not be here on Monday.
1: The million-dollar summer sell-off is happening now at Ashley. 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

1979, Cheap Trick, and I Want You to Want Me. 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Next Friday afternoon, August 14th, we're going to be at the East U Stop in Beatrice, and we'll be there from 3:30 to 4:30 for that 1 hour, giving you the opportunity to play Jackpot Drop.

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Elton John from 1979 and Mama Can't Buy You Love. 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If you have not yet done so, it's really simple. All you need to do is text the word donut to do D-O-N-U-T. 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Text the word donut to 402-228-5924. And when you do that, you become a part of the Morning Show text club. We'll keep you up to date on different programming notes. We'll keep you updated on the weather, and we'll give you a chance to win prizes. And it's all part of being the part of the club. So join today.

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1: ABC News, I'm Brian Clark. The status unknown of two crew members on board a heavy lift helicopter. It crashed battling fires in Utah. Friday, a bulldozer operator was killed while trying to contain a wildfire in south central Oregon. That wildfire risk remains elevated throughout the West, says ABC meteorologist Samara Theodore.
2: We are seeing diminished air quality due to all the smoke we've got. 9 p.m. tonight, mountain time, we're starting to see these plumes of very heavy and extreme wildfire smoke sink down into places like Idaho, out towards Casper, Idaho Falls. Supposed to really be on alert as you head through the remainder of your Saturday.
1: The newly confirmed Attorney General Todd Blanche thanking the Senate on social media for staying late to confirm him. The one-vote margin came down to Louisiana Republican Bill Cassidy. That's after every Democrat and Republicans Lisa Murkowski and Susan Collins voted against. Tonight's Powerball jackpot, $856 million. Nobody's won it since May 2nd. This is ABC News.
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5: Temperatures warming up for us over the weekend. Our forecast for the KWBE listening area for today, we'll see temperatures in the lower 90s. Winds out of the south-southeast at around 10 miles per hour. Then for tonight, your overnight low 72. For Sunday, sunny skies warming up to 95 for the high. Lows on Sunday night in the mid-70s. Monday, right back up to the mid-90s.
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Checking out our community calendar coming up on Saturday, August 22nd, the Philly Stone.

Barn is going to be having a pancake fundraising event. It's going to be a free will offering event from 8 a.m. until 10 a.m. That's on Saturday, August 22nd. It's all sponsored by the Blue Valley Antique Collectors and the American Lutheran Church of Philly. 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

0: Paul McCartney and Wings, Good Night Tonight from 1979. More of your favorites from that year coming up as we continue to spotlight the class of 79 all weekend. I got Dire Straits on the way next here on KWBE.
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1: ABC News, I'm Brian Clark. President Trump says he'll appeal Friday's D.C. Circuit decision that blocks construction of his ballroom at the White House. He says he'll appeal it to the Supreme Court. The panel ruled that Congress must authorize this construction. Democratic Senator Peter Welch of Vermont predicted Congress will never approve this.
2: What you have is a president who is overreaching well beyond the authority of the executive. But unfortunately, unless we get Republicans to stand up for the legislative branch, he's going to get away with it.
1: The Senate approved. President Trump's former lawyer, Todd Blanche, is attorney general by a single vote. Senator Bill Cassidy's vote was key after Republicans Susan Collins and Lisa Murkowski voted against. The U.S. and Iran say they're on the edge of a deal to reopen the Strait of Hormuz, but Oman's foreign ministry condemned what it called repeated attacks on ships. That's after the United Arab Emirates blamed Iran for firing on one of its oil carriers in the strait. This is ABC News.
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5: The forecast for the KWBE listening area, temperatures for the afternoon reaching up to around 91 for the high. For tonight, lows dropping down to about 72. Sunday, sunny skies, 95 for the high. Sunday night, partly cloudy, mid-70s for your overnight low. And on Monday, mostly sunny with a high of 94 degrees. And that's a look at your weather.
6: So that's it, the last solar eclipse to be seen on this continent in this century. And as I said, not until August 21st, 2017, will another eclipse be visible from North America. That's 38 years from now. May the shadow of the moon fall on a world at peace.
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And that crazy little thing called love, Queen from 1979. Coming up in a bit, I got music from the Little River Band from 79, ELO from 79, and this was a huge hit for the Captain and Tennille in 79, and Do That to Me One More Time.

0: This will go down as the best Super Bowl of them all. Steelers are the world champs. 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

One classic hit after another here on your Saturday morning from 1979. That's music from Foreigner and Double Vision. 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

0: Larry Bird, the player of the year from Indiana State, and the magic man from East Lansing, Urban Johnson.
1: Urban Johnson leads his Michigan State team to the final score, 75-64.
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0: playing the classics on KWBE, Ambrosia and How Much I Feel. The DMV Driver's Licensing Office in Beatrice is going to be closed this Monday, August 10th. So please make a note of that. If you're heading up to the courthouse this Monday thinking that you're going to do maybe get your license renewed or take your driver's test, that will not be happening. They are going to be closed on Monday. However, they will be open on Tuesday, the 11th. So keep that in mind. Closed Monday, but open on Tuesday.
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0: Your mission is to proceed up the Nung River. 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
1: I love the smell of napalm in the morning. It smells like victory.
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1979, Van Halen danced the night away. We're approaching the top of the hour. We got news headlines from ABC coming up here shortly. But until then, more of your classic hits from 79. Here's music on your morning from Linda Ronstadt on Queeby.

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1: 80C News, I'm Sherry Preston. Iran issued dramatic new demands for the Strait of Hormuz to reopen as the United Arab Emirates said one of its ships was targeted by an Iranian missile there. Another attorney general is now in charge of the Department of Justice. ABC's Olivia Rubin with more on the latest confirmation.
2: A major win for Todd Blanche, who overcame opposition from within his own party to narrowly secure the votes he needed here. The deciding vote coming from Senator Bill Cassidy, who announced he would support Blanche, even though he's said he's not perfect. Cassidy framing it as a choice between Blanche and someone potentially worse.
1: ABC's Olivia Rubin. The Senate has approved a funding bill to avoid a government shutdown before the midterms. Senators, however, left town without securing the voting bill President Trump wants them to pass. Another 20,000 people ordered to leave their homes in western Canada as a fast-moving wildfire grew rapidly and raced toward towns along British Columbia's Okanagan Lake. This is ABC News.
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5: The NCNACI weather forecast for the rest of this afternoon. Increasing clouds with a chance of scattered showers and thunderstorms. A high near 88. Winds out of the southeast at 15 miles an hour. Gusting as high as 20 miles an hour. Tonight, partly cloudy with a low of around 74. Sunday, sunny. A high near 95. Partly cloudy Sunday night with a low of around 75. And for Monday, mostly sunny. A high near 94. That's your NCNACI weather forecast from KWBE.
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Coming up Monday morning on Beatrice Today, we're spotlighting the Gage County Extension and UNL Extension. 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

0: The cars and the class is 79 weekend AM 1450 94.7 FM KWBE. Coming up on Friday, we have another KWBE jackpot drop. We're going to be at the U-Stop on the east side of Beatrice from 3:30 until 4:30 in our pop-up locations. 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

0: 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The Odell Fire and Rescue fundraisers this evening from 5:30 until 8 o'clock. 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
1: ABC News, I'm Sherry Preston. Deadly school shooting in Thailand that could have claimed even more lives. A teenager killing at least eight, including his own grandparents. ABC's Marcus Moore is at the foreign desk.
2: Investigators say the suspect used a handgun in the attack and that his grandfather owned the weapon. The country's prime minister condemned the attack and said that it could have been even worse, as the suspect had at least 30 more bullets.
1: The gunman took his own life after the shooting. Elevated risk for wildfires again in the West. ABC meteorologist Samara Theodore.
3: We are seeing diminished air quality due to all the smoke we've got. 9 p.m. tonight, mountain time, we're starting to see these plumes of very heavy and extreme wildfire smoke sink down into places like Idaho, out towards Casper, Idaho Falls. So folks should really be on alert as you head through the remainder of your Saturday.
1: A firefighter helicopter crashing in Utah this weekend. The FAA and NTSB still have not been able to get to the crash site because of the flames. Dodd Blanche confirmed by the Senate early this morning as the next attorney general. This is ABC News.
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6: The NCN AccuWeather forecast for the rest of this afternoon: increasing clouds with a chance of scattered showers and thunderstorms, a high near 88, winds out of the southeast at 15 miles an hour, gusting as high as 20 miles an hour. Tonight, partly cloudy with a low of around 74, Sunday sunny, a high near 95. Partly cloudy Sunday night with a low of around 75, and for Monday, mostly sunny, a high near 94. That's your NCN AccuWeather forecast from KWBE.
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0: 4-1 Pirates. 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And most of all, year of the world champion Pittsburgh Pirates.
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8: So that's it, the last solar eclipse to be seen on this continent in this century. And as I said, not until August 21st, 2017, will another eclipse be visible from North America. That's 38 years from now. May the shadow of the moon fall on a world at peace.
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1: ABC News, I'm Sherry Preston. Officials in Utah confirm that two people who were on board a firefighting helicopter died when the chopper went down. The NTSB is in charge of the investigation into what happened. It has been difficult getting to the crash site because of all the smoke and fire. Iran issuing new demands around the reopening of the Strait of Hormuz, including that the U.S. lift its naval blockade and withdraw all military from the area. The U.S. insists that talks are ongoing. The list of water treatment facilities hacked into, possibly by Iran, is growing.
2: Authorities stress that there has not been widespread disruption to any of the water systems here in the United States or the supplies or treatment of water. And more importantly, they say there is no evidence to suggest that the water itself is unsafe, but it's still concerning given the amount of states that are now involved in these cyber attacks.
1: ABC's Andrew Dimbert. Todd Blanche confirmed by the Senate early this morning after Senator Bill Cassidy, the last remaining GOP holdout, cast his vote in favor. This is ABC News.
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5: The NCN AccuWeather forecast for the rest of this afternoon. Increasing clouds with a chance of scattered showers and thunderstorms. A high near 88. Winds out of the southeast at 15 miles an hour. Gusting as high as 20 miles an hour. Tonight, partly cloudy with a low of around 74. Sunday, sunny. A high near 95. Partly cloudy Sunday night with a low of around 75. And for Monday, mostly sunny. A high near 94. That's your NCN AccuWeather forecast from KWBE.
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3: ABC News, I'm Sherry Preston. Iran making new demands around the reopening of the Strait of Hormuz and says now it won't happen till the U.S., quote, corrects its behavior in the region. Todd Blanche confirmed by the Senate early this morning to be the next attorney general. Two crew members on board a firefighting chopper battling the Wide Mouth 2 fire in Utah were killed when the helicopter went down. The NTSB and FAA are investigating, but it's been difficult to get to the crash site because of the flames. Public Information Officer Deanna Younger says there are a lot of firefighters helping out.
4: We have 632 people. That includes 9 crews, 7 helicopters, 23 engines, 9 dozers, and 9 water tenders.
3: Water emergency in Puerto Rico. There are restrictions in place across the U.S. territory because of extreme drought. Officials say that drought is affecting almost 70% of the island. This is ABC News.
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7: The NCN AccuWeather forecast for the rest of this afternoon. Increasing clouds with a chance of scattered showers and thunderstorms. A high near 88. Winds out of the southeast at 15 miles an hour. Gusting as high as 20 miles an hour. Tonight, partly cloudy with a low of around 74. Sunday, sunny. A high near 95. Partly cloudy Sunday night with a low of around 75. And for Monday, mostly sunny. A high near 94. That's your NCN AccuWeather forecast from KWBE.
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1: ABC News, I'm Sherry Preston. Iran issuing new demands around the reopening of the Strait of Hormuz. The country's National Security Council saying that the strait will not open until the U.S., quote, corrects its behavior. So far, no comment from U.S. negotiators. Puerto Rico is now rationing water after the driest month there in 120 years, says ABC's Andrew Dimbert.
2: Puerto Rico was already dealing with chronic water issues and shortages even before that drought intensified. The governor has acknowledged the island's water infrastructure has suffered for decades with insufficient investment and maintenance. And just last month, 40,000 customers on the island lost water, prompting the National Guard to help.
1: A pilot and crew member on board a firefighting helicopter in Utah were both killed when the chopper went down. Conditions there and in Washington state, where fires are still burning, extremely dry. Hunter Biden telling the BBC his father, former President Joe Biden's prostate cancer, has spread to other parts of his body. Joe Biden's memoir comes out after the midterms. This is ABC News.
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5: The NCNACI weather forecast for the rest of this afternoon: increasing clouds with a chance of scattered showers and thunderstorms, a high near 88, winds out of the southeast at 15 miles an hour, gusting as high as 20 miles an hour. Tonight, partly cloudy with a low of around 74, Sunday sunny, a high near 95. Partly cloudy Sunday night with a low of around 75, and for Monday, mostly sunny, a high near 94. That's your NCNACI weather forecast from KWBE.
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0: 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Coming up this evening, it's the Odell Fire and Rescue Fundraiser. It's going on from 5:30 until 8:30. 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

0: So that's it, the last solar eclipse to be seen on this continent in this century. And as I said, not until August 21st, 2017, will another eclipse be visible from North America. That's 38 years from now. May the shadow of the moon fall in a world at peace.
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1: ABC News, I'm Sherry Preston. Smoke and fumes in the flight deck of a flight from Atlanta to Orlando, forcing the Delta plane to turn around and return to Atlanta so everyone could get off.
2: Yep, Delta 2204, change of plans. We now have smoke in the back, and we need to deplane immediately.
1: That from liveatc.net. More than 200 passengers and crew had to evacuate down the emergency slides while the plane was on the runway. A chopper fighting a fire in Utah, crashing, both crew members killed. Iran making new demands in the Strait of Hormuz as Houthi rebels from Yemen target a ship owned by the United Arab Emirates state-run oil company. Even though there were misgivings by some who said they were afraid that it would lead to more investigations of President Trump's perceived enemies, earlier this morning the Republican-controlled Senate voted 50-49 to make Todd Blanche the next attorney general, the Senate approving a measure to keep the government running until after the midterms. This is ABC News.
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5: Ian Cianacki weather forecast for the rest of this afternoon. Increasing clouds with a chance of scattered showers and thunderstorms. A high near 88. Winds out of the southeast at 15 miles an hour. Gusting as high as 20 miles an hour. Tonight, partly cloudy with a low of around 74. Sunday, sunny, a high near 95. Partly cloudy Sunday night with a low of around 75. And for Monday, mostly sunny, a high near 94. That's your Ian Cianacki weather forecast from KWBE.
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0: 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Coming up Friday afternoon, we have another chance for you to win with the KWBE jackpot drop. 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

0: It's a class of 79 weekend with Toto on AM 1450, 94.7 FM, KWBE. Coming up Saturday, August 22nd, it's the Elijah Philly Stone Barn Pancake Fundraiser. 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
1: I'm Mike Dubusky. Iran and Oman are very close to agreeing on a new protocol for the Strait of Hormuz, Iran's foreign minister said today, though the country's security chief says the strait will never fully reopen until the U.S., quote, corrects its behavior. Emergency crews continue to battle the Wide Mouth 2 fire in Utah. Public Information Officer Deanna Younger spoke with ABC News.
2: We're at 111,306 acres, with 24% containment. It's about 2 miles southwest of Kanosh, Utah, and we are still experiencing extreme fire behavior.
1: Crews also say they can't access the site of that helicopter crash from yesterday, which killed 2 people. After weeks of back and forth, the Senate early this morning voted to confirm Todd Blanche as Attorney General. They also passed a short-term spending bill that funds the government into December. This is ABC News.
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5: The NCN AccuWeather forecast for tonight, partly cloudy, a low of around 74, winds out of the southeast to 15 miles an hour, gusting as high as 20 miles an hour. On Sunday, sunny, a high near 95. Sunday night, partly cloudy, a low of around 75. Monday, mostly sunny, a high near 94. Partly cloudy Monday night, slight chance of scattered showers and thunderstorms in the overnight with a low of around 76. And for Tuesday, partly sunny, a high near 95. That's your NCN AccuWeather forecast from KWBE.
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Hello, everyone. Hope all of you listening out there are having a great Saturday so far, and thank you for spending with us here on KEWBE. My name is Alex Veneman, and I'll be keeping you company this evening. 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

0: 28 days after the Lutz family moved into their dream house. 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

0: 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We got Michael Jackson as well as Her Majesty Queen on cue. But to help finish up this hour on KWBE, we got Sultans of Swing by Dire Straits right after this.
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1: Mike Dubusky, Iran's security chief says America must, quote, correct its behavior if it wants to see the Strait of Hormuz fully reopened. Despite this, Vice President J.D. Vance told Fox News today that while it's not a done deal, they are making progress on a peace agreement.
2: We're applying a whole host of tools, diplomatic, economic, military tools, to ensure that we get the best outcome for the American people. I feel quite confident we will get there, but we're still a bit in the middle of the game.
1: Todd Blanche was confirmed as the new attorney general in an early morning Senate vote today. All Democrats voted no on the move, as did two Republicans, Susan Collins of Maine and Lisa Murkowski of Alaska. Fire crews in Utah say the Wide Mouth 2 fire is now 24% contained, and Puerto Rico has instituted a new water rationing program as the country battles a severe drought. Many cities, including the capital San Juan, are implementing two-day water restrictions for hundreds of thousands of residents. This is ABC News.
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5: The NCN AccuWeather forecast for tonight, partly cloudy, a low of around 74, winds out of the southeast to 15 miles an hour, gusting as high as 20 miles an hour. On Sunday, sunny, a high near 95. Sunday night, partly cloudy, a low of around 75. Monday, mostly sunny, a high near 94. Partly cloudy Monday night, slight chance of scattered showers and thunderstorms in the overnight with a low of around 76. And for Tuesday, partly sunny, a high near 95. That's your NCN AccuWeather forecast from KWBE.
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